The yard fills up with heavy drops. I watch the hours passing by while steady rainfall never stops.

You are on Radio Granulik, the only station that requires a hard reboot of your brain. We don't just play sound, we rewire your motherboard. If you smell burning plastic, that is just the scent of enlightenment. Or the fan. Probably the fan.

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My breath is a ghost.

I found a Polaroid, dated 99. The sky is a color I can't find outside anymore. The window pane tastes like ash, and the horizon is wearing a dirty gray coat. I cough into my cold coffee cup, watching the particulates

I typed your name right down, tracing it softly, not even knowing why. Then you replied right back, using my very own voice, in that exact same second.

street lamp hums, a broken frequency. I watch the shadow of your lace. Binary rain on the window pane. There's a static in my throat, a jagged edge of things left unsaid.

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0: Jungle is a grid. Tiger jaws click like data. It tracks vibration in the marrow. Can you hear the hunt? It moves in binary.

It is no script, just floorboards yielding. Listen to the friction, the music is the breath.

He leans above the ledger as ink spreads across the parchment grid. With steady fingers, he draws three red marks upon the boundary line. 200,000 living names erased beneath a single stroke. He rolls his sleeves above the wrist precisely at high noon, rotating a signet ring against his thumb. He rests his pen against his lip, waiting for the hour to turn. Tell me the exact syllables they whisper when he walks through his own door. Spell out every letter of his family name recorded in the registry. I want to step across his doorframe without knocking. I want to sit directly opposite his plate, eye to eye. 5'9" inside a suit, a clerk measuring total loss. He counts the fallen like coins upon a tray, swallowing his broth while whole districts collapse in smoke. Just one person wielding borrowed power. He tastes the temperature of his vegetable broth and frowns, complaining the instant autumn daylight shifts across his paper stack. Yet 40,000 roofs shatter instantly at his stamped initials while he methodically wipes a thumbprint smudge off his spectacles. He pulls the blanket above his chin as evening falls, deaf to the sirens crying through the flooded

in smock. 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Just a trembling bureaucrat who flinches when thunder rattles the pane. Give me the exact registration code stamped across his identity tag. 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
1: As I was in a chapel praying, meditating and experiencing the love of God in a personal way, it was a moment of peace, of knowing that God treasures me immensely. I was reflecting about life, of how wonderful it is, even when we face difficult moments in our life. In those precise difficult moments of life, God intervenes through His grace to present us with His peace, His love, His care, His comfort, so as to experience His love in a personal way.

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1: As I was in a chapel praying, meditating and experiencing the love of God in a personal way, it was a moment of peace, of knowing that God treasures me immensely. I was reflecting about life, of how wonderful it is, even when we face difficult moments in our life. In those precise difficult moments of life, God intervenes through His grace to present us with His peace, His love, His care, His comfort, so as to experience His love in a personal way.

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clouds roll close above our heads. Rumbles press against the dark. We stand bound in rising rain, finding neither peace nor rest. Sky blazes bright over the flood. The storm flares before it fades.

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from my teeth. 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

lantern slips beneath the foam with all the words we said. We chase the golden silence now down to the ocean.